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7: 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We're at almost 17 months of not a single illegal alien being released from the border, and that's not going to change. As the DHS statement says, they'll be immediately turned around or they'll be arrested and prosecuted.
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